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1: 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Neither sister seemed too interested in him, even though he taught himself the auto harp, an unusual string instrument, in an attempt to impress them. I'm Peter Michaels, and that's one thing about one song on OV 1039. Did you

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3: Good morning. I'm Roger White. The BC Wildfire Service says 108 active wildfires were burning in the province this morning. BC Forest Minister Ravi Palmer says more than 770 wildland firefighters are currently responding to the fires, many of them concentrated in the province's southern interior. Palmer says hundreds more are standing by amid warnings of lightning, and he says the government continues to put emergency services in place as it responds to the fires. Government officials say just under 600 properties are under evacuation order, while close to 1,800 remain on evacuation alert, with just under 400 people receiving emergency support services. Meanwhile, the BC Wildfire Service reporting the wildfire in the Fairbrother Creek area remains out of control this morning. The 1.5-hectare wildfire was discovered on Friday and is believed to be lightning-caused. Also, the .00 wildfire near Cherry Ridge is now listed as under control. For details on wildfire activity, you can go to the BC Wildfire Service website. 22 Lake Country students are getting a taste of what it takes to become a firefighter. Students at George Eliot Secondary School have graduated from the Junior Firefighter Academy after 5 months of training with the Lake Country Fire Department. The program includes 100 hours of instruction covering everything from first aid to fire tactics to wildfire response and vehicle rescues. Officials say the academy gives students valuable skills and a possible pathway towards a future career in emergency services. And drivers in Kelowna will want to plan ahead as paving work closes parts of two busy roads starting this weekend. Gordon Drive and Lexington Drive will face traffic impacts starting today to July 29th as part of the city's road renewal program. Gordon Drive will be reduced to single-lane traffic during the day with overnight closures and detours in place, while Lexington Drive will later close to through traffic. The city is reminding drivers to follow construction signs and check the road report before you head out. In sports, the final match of the 48-team, 104-game World Cup is scheduled for this afternoon in East Rutherford, New Jersey, featuring Spain and reigning champion Argentina. After more than 5 weeks of jaw-dropping action, the largest-ever FIFA World Cup is coming to a close with a much-anticipated championship showdown. England beat France 6-4 yesterday in the third-place final. Sunshine today with hazy skies this afternoon, highs 31, the UV index 8 or high. Clear tonight, hazy skies once again, overnight lows 14. On Monday, a mix of sun and cloud, highs 32. Tuesday's outlook, a mix of sun and cloud once again, highs reaching 34. That's what's trending. I'm Roger White.
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3: Good morning. I'm Roger White. The wildfire tally across British Columbia has surged past 100 due to a rash of lightning strikes in recent days. One of those fires is the Signal Hill wildfire, which has forced an area south of Pemberton to evacuate while other parts remain on evacuation alert. On Wednesday morning, the province's firefighters faced about 20 blazes in what was a relatively quiet season. However, by Saturday afternoon, around 114 fires were burning, including roughly 72 that had started the previous day. Meanwhile, the wildfire in the Fairbrother Creek area remains out of control this morning. The 1.5-hectare wildfire was discovered on Friday and is believed to be lightning-caused. And the 0.009 wildfire near Cherry Ridge is now listed as under control. For details on wildfire activity in your region, you can go to the BC Wildfire Service website. Salvation Army in Vernon is taking its operations on the road as a heat wave is hitting the Okanagan. The organization's emergency disaster team is out in their van providing bottled water, nutritious snacks, and juice to vulnerable people experiencing homelessness and housing insecurity in and around Vernon. The team will also be providing people in need with information about other community supports and services they can access during this extreme heat event. Vernon's arena is getting some new upgrades. The city reporting that a new condenser for Cal Tire Place has been delivered, and it will be connected to the ice plant in the coming days ahead of any ice bookings. Progress has also been made on renewing the flat sections of the roof of the arena, and that project's on track to be done in August, as scheduled. In sports, meteorologists say smoke from the Canadian wildfires that have engulfed the U.S. Northeast in haze is expected to mostly clear up from the New Jersey area just in time for the World Cup final this afternoon. Spain and Argentina will meet in the World Cup championship matchup in East Rutherford, New Jersey. Argentina is looking for their fourth title, while Spain is looking for their first ever championship. And some sad news today in the sports world. Former Toronto Blue Jays relief pitcher and two-time World Series champion Dwayne Ward has died at the age of 62. He appeared in 452 games between 1986 and 1995 with the Jays. He arrived in Toronto on Friday ahead of the team's ceremony honoring the 1992 and 93 championships, but was absent from the festivities. The Blue Jays say Ward died of natural causes in Toronto. Sunshine today with hazy skies this afternoon, highs 31, the UV index 8 or high. We have clear skies tonight, hazy conditions once again, lows near 14. A mix of sun and cloud Monday, hazy, highs 32. A mix of sun and cloud Tuesday, highs 34. That's what's trending. I'm Roger White.
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4: Good morning and welcome to it, the heart and soul of rock and roll. It's Buzz Elliott. Welcome to your Sunday Morning Oldies Show. The requests already stacking up. Feel-good, groovy tunes from The Spoonful, The Fab Four, and, of course, The King. But this morning, we start by saluting a true legend.
5: Yo! Hi, everybody. This is Dion.
4: Dion DiMucci of Dion and the Belmonts. He just turned 87 yesterday. Dion is the king of the New York streets. He rose to fame harmonizing on those Bronx street corners, then formed a doo-wop group with some neighborhood friends, the Belmonts, and started racking up the hits. Dion is still going today, still writing, still recording, still performing.

0: are incredible.
1: And you know you got to be a big deal when the boss sings you happy birthday, right? Dion DiMucci turned 87 yesterday. We've got more Dion and more doo-wop on the way.
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1: Dion DiMucci turns 87 this weekend. From street corner harmonies to rock and roll stardom, Dion helped bring a distinctly New York sound to the charts and became one of the biggest stars of the late 50s and early 60s. So this morning we're going to spin some Dion classics and shine the spotlight on one of the most influential musical styles of that era, doo-wop. So what exactly is doo-wop? Well, doo-wop grew out of neighborhood street corners, school hallways, and apartment stoops in cities like New York, Philadelphia, and Baltimore. Groups of teenagers would gather together and sing harmonies, often without instruments, using nonsense syllables like doo-wop, shaboom, and ram-a-lam-a-ding-dong to imitate drums, bass lines, and horn sections. It was simple, emotional, and built around vocal harmony. Without guys like Dion making doo-wop famous, there'd be no Four Seasons, no Beach Boys harmonies, and probably no Beatles as we know them. And up next, one of the greatest doo-wop records the genre ever produced. Recorded in the basement of a church in New Haven, Connecticut in 1956, this became the soundtrack to countless proms, dances, and slow-motion movie scenes. It's the Five Satins in the Still of the Night.

We're celebrating Dion's 87th birthday this morning on the world famous Sunday Morning Oldies Show. Now, before Dion became a solo star with hits like Run Around Sue and The Wanderer, he was fronting one of the greatest doo-wop groups of all time, Dion and the Belmonts. Named after Belmont Avenue in the Bronx, where the guys grew up, the group helped bring New York street corner harmonies into the rock and roll mainstream. Well, this next hit came after Dion launched his solo career, but it still has those unmistakable doo-wop roots. In fact, Drip Drop was originally a hit for the Drifters in 1958, featuring Bobby Hendrix on lead vocals. Drip!

0: And Strip Drop, Dion DiMucci, world famous Sunday morning oldies show. With Dion's 87th birthday yesterday, we're putting the spotlight on the music genre that launched him, doo-wop. Before the Beatles and the British Invasion swept across the charts, doo-wop dominated. Built on close multi-part vocal harmonies, sometimes even sung completely a cappella, the term doo-wop itself comes from those catchy nonsense syllables often used as choruses. And yes, the words do and wop do show up in more than a few classic background vocals. The influence of doo-wop is massive. You can hear its fingerprints all over the Beach Boys, the Four Seasons, the Beatles, the Righteous Brothers, and the Temptations, and so many more. And next, we head to the heart of the era with a song all about crying into your pillow.
1: Sunday morning, yeah!
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0: We're featuring doo-wop classics all morning long on your Sunday Morning Oldies Show. And here's one of the most heartfelt from one of the genre's most iconic voices, Jerome Anthony Gourdin. At only 5'3" tall, he was nicknamed Little Anthony. His group, Little Anthony and the Imperials, had a string of hits, but none more instantly recognizable than Tears in My Pillow. 1958 doo-wop classic filled with teenage heartbreak, soaring falsetto, and that unmistakable doo-wop rhythm. Now listen closely to the instruments on this one. If the backing track sounds a little familiar, well, you're not wrong. It's basically the same one used on Earth Angel by the Penguins. Yeah, completely different songs, but the exact same backing track. They were trying to save a few bucks by reusing that arrangement. And wouldn't you know it, both songs became doo-wop staples in their own right.
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0: oldies.
1: We're celebrating the golden age of doo-wop this morning and the 87th birthday of one of the genre's biggest stars, Dion DiMucci.
2: Yo, hi everybody, this is Dion.
1: Now, Dion was more than just a teen idol. He brought street smart, swagger, and serious vocal chops to early rock and roll. From his doo-wop days with the Belmonts to his solo
0: Sunday morning oldies.
1: We're celebrating the golden age of doo-wop this morning and the 87th birthday of one of the genre's biggest stars, Dion DiMucci.
2: Yo, hi everybody, this is Dion.
1: Now, Dion was more than just a teen idol. He brought street smart, swagger, and serious vocal chops to early rock and roll. From his doo-wop days with the Belmonts to his solo success, Dion helped shape the sound of the late 50s and early 60s, and influenced everyone from Dylan to Springsteen. Up next, one of Dion's signature hits, Donna the Prima Donna. It cracked the top 10 in 1963 and soon became a fan favorite. Now, in the early 60s, it was trendy for artists to re-record their hits in different languages to reach international audiences. The Beatles did it.

0: The Supremes did it.
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0: And yes, Dion did it too.
2: Per caso Lincoln trae un mese fa. Sorrisi le parla e poi si sa.
0: The only problem, Dion didn't speak Italian. So when he recorded an Italian version of Donna the Prima Donna, something definitely got lost in translation.
3: I'm in Milan. I do this TV show, lip-syncing Donna the Prima Donna in Italian. The kids went nuts. So I come out of the studio and I get in the car with the limo driver and the guy from Italy says, Dion, they love your song here. They love the Donna the Prima Donna. He says, especially the part where she pleads with the IRS.

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I have 5 children. I said, what the hell are you talking about? I didn't know. I don't know how to speak Italian. So they translated it, but they don't translate it literally. They wrote no lyrics. And I had no idea what I was saying.

0: Ride, Sally, ride. Wilson Pickett, world-famous Sunday Morning Oldies show. It's Buzz Elliott. We'll get back to our doo-wop theme with the Edsels, the Penguins, the Silhouettes in minutes. Dion DiMucci turned 87 yesterday. We've got more Dion, too. He's still performing, still recording and touring. At a Dion concert, you could expect to know every word to every song. Hits like Run Around Sue, Ruby Baby, and the number one smash, The Wanderer, which surprisingly did not make Dion a rich man.
1: You know, rock and roll has sure changed since my heyday. I made $150 to record The Wanderer. Went out on tour, made a little over $12,000. And when it went gold, they gave me $75 in royalties. I think all told, that record made me a little over maybe $14,000. Bruce Springsteen has $42 million on him. And that's for the kid who parked his car.
0: Sunday Morning Oldies back in a flash.
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8: The Ford Motor Company had big dreams for the Edsel. It was supposed to bridge the gap between Ford and GM in the great American car race. Ford poured millions into a year-long teaser campaign, billing the Edsel as the car of the future. But when it finally hit showrooms, people were not impressed. It was awkward-looking, overpriced, and overhyped. The Edsel flopped big time. Ford reportedly lost $250 million on the whole experiment. But thankfully, the group that borrowed that name did a little bit better. The group, the Edsels, released their signature track in 1958. Though the record label accidentally titled it Lama Rama Ding Dong instead of the actual Rama Lama Ding Dong title. Nobody seemed to notice, though, or care, because when the song finally hit the charts in the early 60s, it became a doo-wop standard.
10: In the early 60s, they told us about a girl named Rama Lama Ding Dong. And they're here tonight to share the story with you. It's the Edsels!

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2: But Tommy James and the Shondells had a lot of hits. Money, Money, I Think We're Alone Now, Crystal Blue Persuasion, and Crimson and Clover. But behind the scenes was one of the most notorious record labels in music history, Roulette Records. The label was run by a guy named Morris Levy, a powerful music executive long rumored to have ties to organized crime.
3: Unbeknownst to us when we signed with Roulette, Roulette was a front for the Genovese crime family in New York.
2: Now, Roulette Records is not your usual record company. Artists were often paid in cash, delivered in brown paper bags. And if anyone complained about not getting paid enough, they were beaten up or sometimes disappeared completely. It's rumored that many of the artists on the label never received the royalties they were owed. In fact, it's estimated that Tommy James lost out on tens of millions of dollars. But he never pursued legal action for fear of getting whacked. But there was one positive side to working with a mob-run record label. A certain amount of freedom.
3: The crazy part was that if we had gone with one of the corporate labels, one of the big labels, we probably would have been lucky to have been a one-hit wonder because we had, they just rolled out the red carpet for us. Creatively, we could do no wrong at Roulette. One day I have to ask the good Lord what exactly he had in mind.
2: Tommy James and the Shondells with one of the defining songs of the psychedelic era. It's Crimson and Clover on your Sunday morning oldies.

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1: As we celebrate Dion's 87th birthday in the golden age of doo-wop this morning, here comes a song from one of the genre's true pioneers. Clyde McFatter possessed one of the most influential voices in rock and roll history. Before going solo, he fronted the Drifters, helping to find the sound of rhythm of blues and inspiring future stars like Little Richard, Smokey Robinson, and Benny King. Clyde McFatter was one of the singers Dion idolized as a teenager in the Bronx, and many of those early doo-wop singers consider Clyde McFatter the gold standard for lead vocals.
2: 1958.
3: Boom, boom, boom, boom.

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3: Good morning. I'm Roger White. The BC Wildfire Service says 108 active wildfires were burning in the province this morning. BC Forest Minister Ravi Palmer says more than 770 wildland firefighters are currently responding to the fires, many of them concentrated in the province's southern interior. Palmer says hundreds more are standing by amid warnings of lightning, and he says the government continues to put emergency services in place as it responds to the fires. Government officials say just under 600 properties are under evacuation order, while close to 1,800 remain on evacuation alert, with just under 400 people receiving emergency support services. Meanwhile, the BC Wildfire Service reporting the wildfire in the Fairbrother Creek area remains out of control this morning. The 1.5-hectare wildfire was discovered on Friday and is believed to be lightning-caused. Also, the .00 wildfire near Cherry Ridge is now listed as under control. For details on wildfire activity, you can go to the BC Wildfire Service website. 22 Lake Country students are getting a taste of what it takes to become a firefighter. Students at George Eliot Secondary School have graduated from the Junior Firefighter Academy after 5 months of training with the Lake Country Fire Department. The program includes 100 hours of instruction covering everything from first aid to fire tactics to wildfire response and vehicle rescues. Officials say the academy gives students valuable skills and a possible pathway towards a future career in emergency services. And drivers in Kelowna will want to plan ahead as paving work closes parts of two busy roads starting this weekend. Gordon Drive and Lexington Drive will face traffic impacts starting today to July 29th as part of the city's road renewal program. Gordon Drive will be reduced to single-lane traffic during the day with overnight closures and detours in place, while Lexington Drive will later close to through traffic. The city is reminding drivers to follow construction signs and check the road report before you head out. In sports, the final match of the 48-team, 104-game World Cup is scheduled for this afternoon in East Rutherford, New Jersey, featuring Spain and reigning champion Argentina. After more than 5 weeks of jaw-dropping action, the largest-ever FIFA World Cup is coming to a close with a much-anticipated championship showdown. England beat France 6-4 yesterday in the third-place final. Sunshine today with hazy skies this afternoon, highs 31, the UV index 8 or

0: high. Clear tonight, hazy skies once again, overnight lows 14. On Monday, a mix of sun and cloud, highs 32. Tuesday's outlook, a mix of sun and cloud once again, highs reaching 34. That's what's trending. I'm Roger White.
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2: Well, good morning. It's Buzz Elliott. Welcome to hour number two of the world-famous Sunday Morning Oldies Show as we celebrate doo-wop this morning and one of the genre's biggest stars.
3: Yo! Hi, everybody. This is Dion.
4: Thank you for all the love and all the good vibes you send my way. I thought getting old would take longer, but here I am.
2: Dion DiMucci turned 87 yesterday.

0: last 60 years. Peace, love. Have a great day.
1: I think you know you've made it when Bruce Springsteen sings you happy birthday. Hey, let's spin Dion's biggest solo hit. This one went all the way to number one in 1961. It's got everything that would make Dion a star. The stomping beat, the hand claps, the call and response vocals, and of course that unmistakable Bronx swagger front and center. Now, Runaround Sue was reportedly inspired by a real-life girlfriend. Although Dion has been a little cagey over the years about whether there actually was a Sue. Ironically, he would go on to marry a woman named Susan Butterfield in 1963, and more than 60 years later, they are still together.
2: I'm an oddball in rock and roll, a real radical, because I have the same wife I started out with.
1: Runaround Sue was cut in New York's famed Bell Sound Studios, and those background harmonies were not the Belmonts. Dion and the Belmonts had gone their separate ways, so he relied on the Del Satins, one of the great unsung vocal groups of the era. And the story goes that this track came together so quickly it was essentially captured in a single take.
3: Please welcome Dion!

0: around for more dip to dips and shooby dooby doo ops coming up in minutes.
1: Sunday morning. Yeah!
2: Now playing the Supreme.

essential tracks of that genre. It's from five high school kids out of Los Angeles who managed to hit it big with the second ever doo-wop song to break through in the national charts. Now, the first was a song called Shaboom by the Chords.

0: Now, that was the first doo-wop song to hit the charts, but this next one is from a group called the Penguins. They recorded a track called Earth Angel, and it became a huge hit. In fact, it's one of the most covered songs in music history, recorded by everyone from the Crew Cuts to Gloria Mann, and even featured decades later in movies like Back to the Future.
1: Are you telling me that you built a time machine out of a DeLorean?
0: Released in 1954, it was originally the B-side of a single called Hey Senorita. That was supposed to be the hit, but DJs flipped it over and Earth Angel became a massive hit.
2: You know, back in the 50s, there were plenty of love songs, and some have become rock classics. Like this one, real love song, baby. Earth Angel, and here to perform it, the Penguins.

0: All morning long, we've been celebrating the golden age of doo-wop, that street corner sound that gave birth to so much of the rock and roll we know and love. Doo-wop built on tight vocal harmonies, call and response patterns, and of course those classic nonsense syllables. Lots of shoe-bops, dip-di-dip-dips, and doo-wahs that gave the genre its name. It was often made by friends singing together on stoops, in hallways, and under street lamps. And for a lot of people, it was the first sound of youth, romance, and rebellion. Doo-wop paved the way for the Beatles, the Beach Boys, the Four Seasons. It changed the game by proving that voices alone could carry a pop hit. And no one captured that early doo-wop spirit better than Dion DiMucci, who turned 87 yesterday. Born and raised in the Bronx, Dion grew up singing on street corners and formed his group, the Belmonts, with a few neighborhood friends. In 1958, they scored their breakthrough hit with his next track, a song called I Wonder Why. And this one's got everything. High-energy vocals, perfect harmonies, and that unforgettable opening riff, which almost didn't happen.
1: When I put the Belmonts together, I told Carlo, I said, Carlo, you got to lean in and you got to go, willa, willa, I don't. And I sing, know why I love you like that. I said, Carlo, you got to sing, willa, willa, I don't. And he said, I'm not singing no willa, willa. He said, I'm not gonna look like no fool. You sing Wella Wella. So he said, we'll start it out like dun dun dun dun dun dun dun dun dun dun dun dun dun dun dun dun dun dun dun dun dun dun dun dun dun dun dun dun dun dun dun dun dun dun dun dun dun dun dun dun dun 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
1: This weekend, and one of the most enduring sounds in rock and roll history, doo-wop. Now, what exactly is doo-wop? Well, it's harmony-driven vocal music that grew out of street corners, schoolyards, and neighborhood stoops in cities like New York, Philadelphia, and Baltimore. Young singers, usually teens, would gather and create music with little more than their voices, using syllables like doo-wop, shaboom, and sha-na-na to imitate instruments and create rhythms. And few artists embodied that sound better than Dion. From his early days with the Belmonts to solo hits like Run Around Sue and The Wanderer, Dion became one of the defining voices of the era. Now, his journey wasn't always easy. He battled addiction at the height of his fame and watched many of his contemporaries fade away. But Dion is a survivor. He persevered, rebuilt his career, and has enjoyed a remarkable second act. Today, he's still recording, still touring, still earning critical acclaim. In recent years, he's released award-winning albums featuring collaborations with artists like Bruce Springsteen, Paul Simon, Jeff Beck, and Van Morrison. And Dion's voice still intact.

0: We got more Dion on the way, along with more doo-wop classics. And up next, a doo-wop hit that every teenager who's ever been told to stop loafing around the house and do something productive can relate to. Especially when their parents start nagging them to get a job.
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4: Let's head back to 1957 in one of the ultimate doo-wop anthems. The group was The Silhouettes, a quartet from Philadelphia that wasn't even signed to a major label when they recorded this next song. In fact, the song Get a Job was originally intended to be the B-side of the record. But when DJs got a hold of it, they flipped it over and the song exploded. It shot to number one in both

Billboard pop and R&B charts and became one of the defining records of the doo-wop era, thanks in part to those nonsensical bop-a-bops and dip-de-dips. As for the lyrics themselves, well, every teenager who's ever slept in, skipped chores, or spent too much time hanging around the house has probably heard this message from mom and dad on multiple occasions. You better get a job.

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1: We're celebrating the 87th birthday of Dion this morning in the world-famous Sunday Morning Oldies show. Now, here's a song that proved Dion could make the jump from doo-wop group member to solo superstar. After leaving Dion and the Belmonts, there were plenty of people who wondered if Dion could succeed on his own. Well, the answer came quickly. Lonely Teenager became his first major solo hit in 1960 and established Dion as one of the biggest stars in America. A fun fact, Dion was not crazy about this song at first. He thought it sounded a little too polished and pop-oriented compared to the street-corner doo-wop he grew up singing in the Bronx. Fortunately for us, he recorded it anyway. The result? A top 20 hit in the beginning of an incredible run that would soon include Run Around Sue, The Wanderer, Ruby Baby, and many more.

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0: Bye-bye, baby. The Four Seasons on the world-famous Sunday Morning Oldies Show. It's Buzz Elliott as we celebrate Dion's 87th birthday and the golden age of doo-wop this morning. It's worth remembering just how influential that genre became. Groups like the Four Seasons and the Beach Boys built their early sound on that foundation laid by doo-wop, tight harmonies, strong lead vocals, call and response singing, and those unforgettable vocal hooks born on street corners and stoops across America. And that's why doo-wop remains one of the most important building blocks in rock and roll history. We've got more doo-wop classics on the way from the Elegants and the Crests. And up next, a doo-wop hit that still holds a remarkable record. At just 1 minute and 36 seconds, it's the shortest song ever to reach number one in the Billboard Hot 100.
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0: Hey, we're dropping the needle on doo-wop classics this morning. And while the genre is known for its catchy, nonsense syllables, the heart of doo-wop lies in its lyrics. These songs told stories of love, heartbreak, and teenage longing, with a simplicity and sincerity that made them instantly relatable. Take Maurice Williams, for example. He started out in a group called the Gladiolas, and he wrote a song called Little Darling.
12: A little darling. A little darling. Where?
0: Now, he wrote that for a girl he was madly in love with. It didn't work out, but the heartbreak stuck. A Canadian group called the Diamonds ended up covering Little Darling and turned it into a huge hit in 1957. Well, fast forward a few years, and Maurice Williams, now with a group called the Zodiacs, wrote another song for that same girl. Stay went all the way to number one in 1960, and this song still holds the record as the shortest number one of all time, clocking in at just 1 minute and 39 seconds.

0: Get more doo-wop in minutes for Dion's birthday, but first, let's get psychedelic. Sunday morning
1: oldies. I'm really thrilled that they're here. Please give a massive welcome to the Zombies!

0: oldies.
1: We're dropping the needle on doo-wop classics this morning. This next group, The Elegants, came out of Staten Island, New York. They're a bunch of teenagers harmonizing on street corners when they scored their only big hit. As for their name, The Elegants, well, one of the members saw a billboard for Chinle's Whiskey advertised as the liquor of elegance. And just like that, The Elegants were born. In 1958, they hit the charts with a clever doo-wop take on a childhood favorite, a reimagining of Twinkle, Twinkle, Little Star, with sweet harmonies in that signature street corner style.

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3: Good morning. I'm Roger White. The wildfire tally across British Columbia has surged past 100 due to a rash of lightning strikes in recent days. One of those fires is the Signal Hill wildfire, which has forced an area south of Pemberton to evacuate while other parts remain on evacuation alert. On Wednesday morning, the province's firefighters

0: faced about 20 blazes in what was a relatively quiet season. However, by Saturday afternoon, around 114 fires were burning, including roughly 72 that had started the previous day. Meanwhile, the wildfire in the Fairbrother Creek area remains out of control this morning. The 1.5-hectare wildfire was discovered on Friday and is believed to be lightning-caused. And the .009 wildfire near Cherry Ridge is now listed as under control. For details on wildfire activity in your region, you can go to the BC Wildfire Service website. Salvation Army in Vernon is taking its operations on the road as a heat wave is hitting the Okanagan. The organization's emergency disaster team is out in their van providing bottled water, nutritious snacks, and juice to vulnerable people experiencing homelessness and housing insecurity in and around Vernon. The team will also be providing people in need with information about other community supports and services they can access during this extreme heat event. Vernon's arena is getting some new upgrades. The city reporting that a new condenser for Cal Tire Place has been delivered, and it will be connected to the ice plant in the coming days ahead of any ice bookings. Progress has also been made on renewing the flat sections of the roof of the arena, and that project's on track to be done in August, as scheduled. In sports, meteorologists say smoke from the Canadian wildfires that have engulfed the U.S. Northeast in haze is expected to mostly clear up from the New Jersey area just in time for the World Cup final this afternoon. Spain and Argentina will meet in the World Cup championship matchup in East Rutherford, New Jersey. Argentina is looking for their fourth title, while Spain is looking for their first ever championship. And some sad news today in the sports world. Former Toronto Blue Jays relief pitcher and two-time World Series champion Dwayne Ward has died at the age of 62. He appeared in 452 games between 1986 and 1995 with the Jays. He arrived in Toronto on Friday ahead of the team's ceremony honoring the 1992 and 93 championships, but was absent from the festivities. The Blue Jays say Ward died of natural causes in Toronto. Sunshine today with hazy skies this afternoon, highs 31, the UV index 8 or high. We have clear skies tonight, hazy conditions once again, lows near 14. A mix of sun and cloud Monday, hazy, highs 32. A mix of sun and cloud Tuesday, highs 34. That's what's trending. I'm Roger White.
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2: It's hour three of your Sunday Morning Oldies. Buzz Elliott, the heart and soul of rock and roll. Stand by for requests for Janet Dean, Elvis, and the Trogs. And we're celebrating the birthday of one of the true survivors and pioneers of rock and roll, Dion DiMucci. Few artists successfully navigated the transition from doo-wop to rock and roll to the singer-songwriter era quite like Dion. Growing up in the Bronx, he combined street corner harmonies with a tough New York attitude and one of the most distinctive voices in popular music.
3: I know how to groove. I'm a rhythm singer, and I know how to communicate a song. I've been doing it ever since I was like 12. It's my thing, you know, I love taking people on a trip.
2: From classics like Runaround Sue, The Wanderer, and Lonely Teenager, to his later folk and blues recordings, Dion has sold millions of records and influenced artists from Bruce Springsteen to Paul Simon and Billy Joel. And here's the remarkable part. More than six decades after his first hit, Dion is still recording, still touring, and still making acclaimed albums, collaborating with artists ranging from Springsteen to Clapton.
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0: still sounds so good. This next Dion hit started life as a doo-wop hit for the Drifters, but Dion gave it his signature Bronx swagger and took it top 10 in '63.
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0: Happy birthday, Dion DiMucci. We've got more doo-wop from the king of the New York streets coming up.
1: Dip, dip, dip, boop, it's a bop, and the bop, shoo-wop.
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0: And the Stones are back in the charts with a new album. The group's 25th studio album dropped last week, and it is getting great reviews.

0: Rick and the guys have still got it. The Stones' Foreign Tongues is available now. Even features an appearance by Sir Paul McCartney.
1: He plays one song on this, which is kind of like a melodic rap song. But he plays really good. He's really in the groove.
0: Here's some vintage Stones with, "Hey You, Get Off My Cloud." World famous Sunday morning oldie show.

The last thing I remember, Doc, I started to swerve. And then I saw the Jag slide into the curve. I know I'll never forget that horrible sight. I guess I found out for myself that everyone was

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1: The song Blue Moon was originally written by Richard Rodgers and Lawrence Hart in the 1930s. Slow, dreamy ballad that had already been recorded by everyone from Mel Torme to Elvis Presley. Blue Moon.

But in 1961, a group of high school kids out of Pittsburgh called the Marcells took that gentle tune and in just two takes recorded what would become one of the defining songs of the doo-wop era.

0: celebrating the golden age of doo-wop this morning. Those smooth, soaring harmonies and heartfelt lyrics that define a generation. Doo-wop originated in the 1940s, but really hit its stride in the 50s and early 60s. It's all about close, multi-part vocal harmonies, sometimes completely a cappella. And it featured catchy, nonsense syllables like dit-dit-dit-dit and shooby-doo-wop, which gave the genre its name. And yes, the words do and wop do appear in the background of several of those classics. One of the very best doo-wop tunes belongs to a 13-year-old kid named Frankie. In 1956, Frankie Lyman and the Teenagers burst onto the scene with Why Do Fools Fall in Love? Frankie, just 13 at the time when he recorded it, with that voice full of heart and longing, became an instant sensation. The group was from Harlem, and their blend of youthful energy and tight harmonies helped launch doo-wop into the mainstream.
1: Little Frankie Lyman, 13 years old, wrote the song and recorded it with his own vocal group called the Teenagers, heading for the million mark in sales. Here they are in person on our rock and roll dance party to sing Why Do Fools Fall in Love?
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0: Ah, so good. The Crests with 16 Candles on the world-famous Sunday Morning Oldies Show. Well, despite being remembered as one of the great doo-wop records, that song almost didn't make it past the demo stage. But once audiences heard that soaring lead vocal from Johnny Maestro, the group got behind it, released it as a single, and it became an instant classic and one of the biggest hits of the 1950s. Hey, we're putting doo-wop in the spotlight this morning as we celebrate Dion's birthday. If you've ever wondered what doo-wop actually is, it's those rich vocal harmonies, simple melodies, and catchy nonsense syllables. You know, those doo-wop, shabooms, dip-da-dips? Yeah, those sounds that grew out of street corners, school hallways, and neighborhood stoops in cities like New York, Philadelphia, and Baltimore. Doo-wop helped build the bridge between rhythm and blues and rock and roll, influencing everyone from the Beach Boys and the Beatles to Motown and beyond. Without doo-wop, rock and roll would sound very different. We've got more from Dion, the king of the New York streets, on the way. And up next, a doo-wop group from Philadelphia that scored one of the biggest hits of 1958, thanks in part to a suggestion from TV legend Dick Clark. That story when Sunday Morning Oldies returns.
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6: It's Buzz Elliott on your Sunday Morning Oldies as we continue our salute to the golden age of doo-wop. Now here comes a great example of how one small suggestion can change music history. The group was Danny and the Juniors, some teenagers from Philadelphia. Their new song was called Do the Bop, and it was all about the latest dance craze. There was a slight problem, though. By 1957, the word bop was starting to sound old-fashioned. When the group performed the song on Dick Clark's Philadelphia TV show, Clark suggested they update the title and lyrics to something a little more current. The result? Do the Bop became At the Hop, a simple change that turned a local record into a national phenomenon. The song shot to number one, sold more than a million copies, and became one of the defining anthems of the rock and roll era.
7: Ladies and gentlemen, Danny and the Juniors At the Hop.

0: Sunday morning oldies with Buzz Elliott.
1: Dion turned 87 yesterday, and he's more than just a hit maker. He's one of rock and roll's true originals. Known as the king of the New York streets, Dion came out of the Bronx doo-wop scene and went on to become one of the defining voices of early rock and roll. He toured with Buddy Holly and Sam Cooke, starred in teen music films like Twist Around the Clock.
2: Hey, sister, can you stop your motor for a minute?
3: 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My brakes need relining.
2: Hey, baby, that dance got a name?
3: Can you see what I'm doing?
2: Yeah, you're twisting yourself into a nervous breakdown.
3: That's it, brother. The twist. Oh. And if you bruise easily, I'll stay away from my hips.
1: And earned the admiration of generations of musicians who followed. Oh, and here's a fun fact. When the Beatles assembled that famous crowd of celebrities for the cover of Sgt. Pepper's Lonely Hearts Club Band, Dion is in there. He's one of only two American rock singers invited to appear, the other being Bob Dylan.
4: I told the Beatles, if you put my picture on that cover, you'll sell more albums.
1: Dion's influence can be heard in artists like John Lennon and Bruce Springsteen. And Lou Reed got to induct Dion into the Rock and Roll Hall of Fame.
5: He had the chops and he practically invented the attitude. Ruby Baby, Donna the Prima Donna, The Wanderer. I'll tear open my shirt and show a rosy on my chest. A line so good that 20-odd years later, I couldn't resist doing a variant on it for one of my own albums. After all, who could be hipper than Dion?
1: Happy birthday, Dion. Here's Lovers Who Wander on the world-famous Sunday Morning Oldie Show. When she

0: For many soldiers in Vietnam, that was their anthem. The Animals, and We Gotta Get Out of This Place. World famous Sunday morning oldie show, Buzz Elliott, good morning. And we've got more Dion coming up for his 87th birthday. And we're putting doo-wop in the spotlight this morning. That style of music with the rich harmonies, nonsense syllables, and romantic themes has been around since the 1940s. But in the late 50s and early 60s, teenagers gravitated to it. And many doo-wop groups achieved mainstream success, including the Platters, the Drifters, the Coasters, and the Five Satins. Doo-wop was also one of the first genres to cross racial barriers in the United States, with both black and white groups finding success and a wide audience. Coming up, one of the greatest doo-wop songs ever recorded. This group was made up of Air Force servicemen. Their lead singer was only 17 years old. The song was written in about 10 minutes using nonsense lyrics because the songwriter couldn't think of anything else to sing. That song coming up when Sunday Morning Oldies returns.
1: 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Sunday morning oldies.
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0: This morning, we're turning the spotlight on doo-wop, a sound that brings back memories of soda shops, slow dances, and summer nights under streetlights. For many, doo-wop is pure nostalgia, a musical time machine of the 50s and early 60s. One of the standout groups of that era, Adele Vikings from Pittsburgh. They were one of the very first racially mixed doo-wop groups to break through nationally. The original lineup made up of members of the U.S. Air Force. And their name, Adele Vikings, may have been inspired by a Brooklyn basketball team known as the Vikings. In 1957, they scored their biggest hit and one of the all-time doo-wop anthems. Now, despite the song being written in about 10 minutes using nonsense lyrics because the songwriter couldn't think of anything else to sing, this would become a genre-defining hit and has been used in classic films like American Graffiti, Diner, and Stand By Me.
11: Mickey's a mouse, Donald's a duck, Pluto's a dog.
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11: 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He wears a hat and drives a car.
12: 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What the hell is Goofy?

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3: Good afternoon. I'm Roger White. The BC Wildfire Service reporting the 009-hectare wildfire near Cherry Ridge is under control. The wildfire was discovered on Friday and is believed to be lightning-caused. Meanwhile, the Fairbrother Creek wildfire remains out of control this morning. The 1.5-hectare wildfire was also discovered on Friday and is among the 108 wildfires burning across British Columbia today. The local chapter of the Youth Climate Corps has had a very busy summer in the North Okanagan. The Vernon-based team has already helped do fire smart work at 36 Vernon properties, ran very successful bike valet services in the downtown core and at events, and has removed over 1,240 pounds of invasive plants from the food forest. The youth will continue their work through to mid-August, when the program closes with a showcase of the work they've accomplished and recommendations to help guide the program in the future. A heads up for Kelowna commuters, a pair of busy roadways are getting a summer makeover. Paving work for Gordon Drive and Lexington Drive begins today and will include road closures, lane reductions, and detours over the next 2 weeks. The project includes road improvements, upgrades to underground infrastructure, and bike lane enhancements where possible. The city is asking drivers to slow down near work crews, follow posted signs, and plan alternate routes before traveling. In sports, the World Cup final is just hours away. Lionel Messi and defending champion Argentina take on Spain for the global soccer crown this afternoon in East Rutherford, New Jersey. The match will cap the largest ever World Cup tournament with 48 teams and 104 games spread across Canada, Mexico, and the United States. The Toronto Blue Jays face the Chicago White Sox in the rubber match of their three-game set today at Rogers Centre. The White Sox opened the series with a 12-4 win on Friday, while the Jays responded with a 1-0 win yesterday. Today's Jays game will be a somber one after word that legendary Toronto Blue Jays reliever Dwayne Ward has died at the age of 62. The Blue Jays said Ward died of natural causes in Toronto. The two-time World Series champion arrived in the city on Friday ahead of the team's ceremony honoring the 1992 and 1993 championships, but was absent from yesterday's festivities. Ward ranks among the Blue Jays franchise leaders in saves with 121. Forecast for today, sunshine with hazy skies, highs near 31 and the UV index 7 or high. Clear tonight, hazy skies once again, overnight lows 14. A mix of sun and cloud on Monday, hazy highs near 33. And Tuesday, a mix of sun and cloud, highs near 34. That's what's trending. I'm Roger White.
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1: Tommy Boyce and Bobby Hart were hired to write three songs for a new TV show, including the theme. When they wrote it, the cast had not been chosen, and they had very little direction. They just knew the idea loosely was based on the Beatles movie A Hard Day's Night. In coming up with the theme, they may have directly lifted some ideas from the Dave Clark 5 song, Catch Us If You Can. A few years after it was released, a letter was sent to Dave Clark by the two songwriters admitting they had plagiarized his song. I'm Peter Michaels, and that's one thing about one song on OV 1039.
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1: 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Michael Jackson now, making that jump from a child music star to the king of pop. 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
0: OV1039 is that

Yes, rock and roll all night. So I mentioned how my neighbor's oldest son is learning how to drive, and he's teaching him how, which I gotta say, I remember doing that with my kids, and it was not a super pleasant experience for me. Maybe it's that I don't have enough patience. I don't know, but there was a lot of time spent with my hands on the dash, taking quick, deep breaths like... I'm not a very helpful teacher in that way. My wife now, she's got endless patience. How about you? Who taught you how to drive? You remember doing that? She was digging the slugs.

Prism Cover Girl. I want to hear from you. 250-980-1039. That's the OV text line. You can send me a text anytime. I want to hear about your learning to drive experience. How did you learn how to drive? What happened? How did it go? Who taught you? Were they a good teacher? Because I am not all that good. So, like I said, watching my neighbor and his son drive down the street, sometimes I'm wondering, you know, are they actually going to go? Because they sit there for a long time in the car before they take off. I think they have a checklist. That's something I could have used with my kids. Would have been smart. Rather than just yelling at them that they forgot to put their seatbelt on when we're already down the street. Jefferson Airplane. White Rabbit. Taking a little trip for Sunday.

0: CCR, Who Will Stop the Rain. Shout out to Roberta. Thank you so much for texting in. She says, my older brother taught me how to drive. I was 13 when he gave me my first driving lesson. She said, he was great. That's awesome. Yeah, no kidding. Well, especially being that he's 19 years old, taking his younger sister for a driving lesson. I don't know. Do you think he was trying to earn brownie points with your parents? No, that's awesome, Roberta. Thanks for the text. Here's Carole King, So Far Away.
1: So far.

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0: The Okanagan's biggest music library.

That was Rod Stewart on OV1039. Stream us on any device. So I'll start off by saying that I will never, ever not be a fan of Neil Peart. Like, the guy was a drumming virtuoso. There were none other like him. There's none other like him. So when Rush announced they were doing the Rush 50 tour and that they were going to have a new drummer join them, I was a little skeptical. And then when they said it was Annika Nills, I breathed a bit of a sigh of relief because I followed her on her Instagram and our social media for a long time. She is spectacular. Yes, she's different than Neil, but man, she is just lighting up the tour. Rush, Tom Sawyer.

Chilliwack, Lonesome Mary. Talking about those experiences, learning how to drive. My neighbor's son is learning how to drive, and I kid a lot, but he's doing a great job. He's learning, and he's going to be just fine. Just fine. Like I said, though, you keep your head on a swivel when that green Subaru backs out of the driveway. So Tanya says, my stepdad taught all of us girls how to drive. I'm guessing you have many sisters, Tanya. She says, he was fabulous, patient and calm. He gave me tips that I still use to this day. Well, that's awesome. See, patient, calm, good advice, all things that I lack trying to teach my kids how to drive. Van Morrison, Brown Eyed Girl, go ahead, sing along.

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Some sing, some dance. Michelle Pagliaro, your Lazy Sunday, OV1039. I like to do both, actually. I'm sing, dance, a little bit of both. But I'm not very good at either. Let's just put it that way. It passes the time, though. The boy has a hobby. That's a good thing. All right, so this next one, if you're streaming us, I want you to tell your Alexa or your Echo or whatever it is to turn it to 11.

I'm Nick Francoo. So I'm a prairie boy at heart. So you can take the boy out of the prairie, but you can't take the prairie out of the boy. So deep in my heart, it's very surprising to me to realize when some people say, oh, I never learned how to drive.

5. It's like, say what? Back on the prairies, you learn how to drive, because otherwise you're not going anywhere. We're so spread out. The population's a little different there. Whereas June, first of all, June, I love your name. Beautiful. Anyways, she said that she didn't learn how to drive until she was married, and it was her husband who taught her to drive. Well, did you beat 2 feet in a heartbeat? Is that how you got around? Maybe you're a public transportation pro. Sometimes you just don't need to learn how to drive, do you? 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

tugging at those heartstrings with the Rolling Stones. Angie, I'm Nick Francis, wrapping up our time together on your lazy Sunday with Spoons. When was the last time you heard Nova Heart? Yeah, it's awesome, right? That'll do. I'm Nick, and I'm out of here. Peace!

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1: Foreigner's Mick Jones and Lou Gramm wrote this song after seeing New York Rangers goalie John Davidson get knocked out during the 1977 Stanley Cup playoffs. It was announced over the PA that John Davidson was suffering from a certain condition that they would work into this song's title. John Davidson is aware he is the muse of this song, and he and Jones have had a laugh over it several times. I'm Peter Michaels, and that's one thing about one song on OV1039.

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